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1: 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class called Bal Vikas class in our own home, and all the children from around our layout, they come here on every Sunday and we teach them slokas, we give them some bhajans, and then we give value based stories. So these children now become so wonderful. The parents are amazed and surprised that children have, their attitude has changed. They are doing namaskar to their children before going to school. So all these values we are trying to inculcate in children. The similar way we are planning to do it for the youth also. Once they become teenagers, by teaching them in the next level, they are getting graduated from all these bhajans, slokas. Next level is teaching them, adhyatmic books, basically. Ramayan, Mahabharat ke kahaniya, Bhagavad Gita introduce karna hai. So that will set them, that will make them fit for entering into their real life of, getting a job and then getting married. And because that is the life, middle age life, jo hai, you should be prepared mentally to handle all these situations. So Bhagavad Gita is one of the best. I don't know whether you know the background of Bhagavad Gita. To uske bare mein main thoda baat kar sakta hoon. Bhagavad Gita started because Arjuna was one of the best warriors, in the Mahabharata war. And when he lands in the, they all decided that they should have a dharmic war. But when he comes to the battlefield, he puts down his weapons and says, I cannot fight. I am seeing all relatives, my guru, my pitamaha. So Arjuna takes a huge lecture, 18 chapters, in teaching Arjuna what is his role as a chief archer of the Pandava, this thing. So this is a very beautiful explanation given by Krishna and educating him what is you are supposed to do. And the whole philosophy of basically the body, a person, how you have to do bhakti, how you have to do karma, your duty. Your duty, karma nevadigaraste, is one of the famous this thing. and the philosophy of, you know, the facing the material world, you know. There is one beautiful sloka where he says that if you do this, it is your downfall, you know. It's called, you know, beautifully the verses is in, let this, Dhyayate Vishayam Punsaha Sangasteshupa Jayate Sangat Sanjayate Kamaha Kamat Krodo Vijayate Krodat Bhavati Sammoha Sammoha Smriti Vibrama. In short, this is, when you look at the world, you get desires, okay? And not all desires are fulfilled. When desires are not fulfilled, it gets into an anger. And then from anger, your buddhi cannot take a decisive action. And when buddhi is lost, your life is gone. This is what is happening to the present youth, you know, how they become upset. And social media bhi aajkal bahut problem hota hai, mobile. If you even snatch a mobile from a youth, it causes disaster. He becomes upset. He forgets what is good, what is bad. Even he can hurt his own relatives, parents. So this is what beautifully explained by Bhagavad in Krishna, Lord Krishna, in the simple verse of this which I narrated. So right. This youth requires a wonderful explanation of the whole thing and how to handle the situation. Stress. Aajkal ke stress ke liye kaise fight karna hai?
0: All right, sir. तो दोस्तों आपने जाना कि यूथ को हम किस तरीके से, यंग जनरेशन को हम किस तरीके से स्पिरिचुअलिटी के पास ला सकते हैं. चलिए यहाँ पर रुकते हैं, विचार
1: करते हैं. They should be taught. Our scriptures are full of education for the youth and the general public, how they can improve their style and mental peace. Yeah, ultimately we are all wanting to become happy and peaceful. How? By controlling your own mind, intellect. इंग्लिश में भी एक वंडरफुल स्टेटमेंट है. आप इंग्लिश लैंग्वेज को ही देख लीजिए. इफ यू से इट इज माई बुक, माई पेन, माई लैपटॉप, माई मोबाइल, एनीथिंग यू कॉल माई इज नॉट मी. वी शुड ट्राई टू अंडरस्टैंड माई बॉडी, माई माइंड, माई इंटेलेक्ट इज नॉट मी. ओके, दिस हु इज दिस मी? This me is something who is different, who is observer of this all, you know. Ye antakaran, the soul bolte hai na, atma bolte hai, brahman bolte hai. He can give any name to this, but this is that inner consciousness which is observing all our activities. Wo conscience bolte hai na, hamara antakaran manta nahi hai. How your conscience is allowing you to do this? That is what is the important. Atma ko pehchanna hai. That is can be done only with study of scriptures and practice. So we have to teach the youth the values of all this. So this is what is lacking in our educational curriculum. They teach you only electronics, artificial intelligence. Yes, but how to lead a life?
0: तो आइए दोस्तों एक भजन का आनंद लें, फिर आगे बढ़ें.

0: whatever number of times, and 20-21 times. And then the moment you finish this om chanting, the mind is little restless. The flow of thoughts starts, you know, hum kal kya karna hai, aaj kya karna hai, abhi jaake padhna hai, ye karna. But you become an observer. You observe the thoughts. Don't block the thoughts. Let the thoughts flow. But you become an observer. You detach yourself from that thoughts. And it is like how you are standing in a banks of the river, and you are observing the river flowing. You are not a part of the river, but you are observing the flow of river, standing on the banks as a observer. This is what is required. When you start observing in the flow of thoughts, the thought flow starts reducing, and come hote, thoughts come ho jayenge. Then you still keep observing, and that peace, inner peace of mind. So the scriptures or the spirituality or the masters, the gurus, they are only stressing this, that thoughts ko kam karo. Or once the thought becomes zero, which is a very, very difficult situation. The thoughtlessness, you observe that silence. The silence, you try to extend that silence, you know, where there are no thoughts. It is difficult to practice. I really, for the youth especially, because they are hyper now. They are bombarded with all these social media, mobile, laptop, especially these artificial intelligence, and people in the IT, they are glued to this laptop for hours together. It is difficult, but systematic practice can be done. The best time is early morning, whatever time is possible, 4 o'clock, 5 o'clock, 6 o'clock. When the atmosphere is quiet, you sit in a quiet corner and do this meditation. There are methods. There are some methods which we follow also. You keep a jyoti, you know. You can light a lamp and you observe that lamp with devotion, and slowly that lamp. You take the lamp, the jyoti, into your body, you know. Take it into your body. Slowly take the jyoti mentally to every part of your body. That's called the body relaxation. Ye jyoti ko hum pure badan mein, ek-ek parts ko ye karte hue. This jyoti is taken to that every part of your body. And that part becomes relaxed, and then observe the silence. This is possible, but systematic training, systematic effort is required by the present youth to make them more peaceful and handle the situation more effectively.
1: तो आइए दोस्तों, फिर एक भजन को सुनते हैं और विचार करते हैं जो अभी जयरमन सर ने हमें बताया।

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1: Social media is the best method of now spreading the message, because any media for that matter, it is having positive effect and negative effect. So you can use definitely social media for inculcating all this value based process, meditation technique. Aajkal YouTube to bhara hua hai, even if you type meditation you will get n number of videos, you can play that. So instead of going in the negative this thing, you can use it for positive this thing. We have to live with this social media. You cannot escape from that. So slowly introduce that into that for your own positive thing. Aap sunne se pehle bhi, if you listen to all these techniques, meditation techniques, adhyatmic knowledge through YouTube, social media, your sleep will be more peaceful. Abhi kya karte hain log, late night movies dekhte hain, to late night movies se uska asar pad jata hai. See, it affects your subconscious mind. You cannot say that I am watching some violent movies and I can be calm. No, it affects your subconscious mind. That's the reason even pregnant ladies are advised not to see any violent movies. They are asked to see adhyatmic and very home loving movies also, where there is family bonding. So this affects the child in the womb. आपको ये कहानी भी याद होगा अबाउट नरसिंह अवतार. हिरण्यकशिपु वॉज ए वायलेंट वेरी टायरेंट किंग. हिज सन प्रह्लाद, व्हेन हिज वाइफ वॉज प्रेग्नेंट, नारद सेज नारद टुक हर टू देवलोका. ही किडनैप्ड हर बेसिकली एंड टुक हर टू देवलोका एंड देयर वॉज टीचिंग adhyatmic knowledge when she was pregnant. So Prahlad, when he came out itself, he was chanting Narayana. How come this is the thing? See, prenatal education is also more important, and it is basically our religion is not part time. It is a 24 hour way of life. Subah se raat tak, it is woven with so many rituals, this thing, that we cannot it gets into the system, so that you have better sleep. And after going through this acupuncture and all that, I came to this thing that from 11 p.m. you are supposed to sleep at 11 p.m. because from 11 to 1 the liver functions, and 1 to 3 the gallbladder. So all these physical organs also needs time to work in your system. Sitting late night movies, late night chatting definitely helps, spoils your body. You don't get proper sleep. So when you are sleeping early, even at 10 o'clock is better. You can get up early and do meditation and strengthen your mind. Your mind should be strong to face this world which is full of stress. Nowadays that social media is giving more stress and anxiety than relaxation. So use the social media to our own benefit by doing meditation awareness. To aapko psychiatrist ke paas jana nahi hoga, zaruri nahi padega. Psychiatrists also do this only. They try to talk to you. Basically, so spirituality gives you that solution to overcome all these negative tendencies.
0: Right, sir. दोस्तों, बहुत सिंपल स्टेप्स हैं जो एवी जयरमन सर ने हमें बताए हैं, बहुत सिंपल स्टेप्स बताए हैं, और उस चीज को करके हम लोग अपनी लाइफ को थोड़ा सा स्ट्रेस फ्री कर सकते हैं। सोशल मीडिया को पूरी तरीके से डिलीट तो नहीं किया जा सकता। चलिए जयरमन सर, आपका बहुत बहुत आभार, थैंक यू सो वेरी मच कि आप हमारे प्रोग्राम में आए, आपने अपनी बातें हमें बताई प्रैक्टिकल।
1: 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It's the need of the hour. With lot of stress and anxiety around. So, we can take inspiration from many previous masters like Swami Vivekananda, Ramakrishna Paramahansa. So, try to, my advice is that please devote some time in the morning for meditation, chanting of Om, ये बहुत जरूरी है। It is for your own benefit. And you can, if you can read Bhagavad Gita, just go through that, and then you will be a better person. You can handle the situation better. So the end of after end of 18 chapters, Arjuna says, "I'm ready to fight. All my delusions are cleared by you, Lord Krishna." So we have got a wonderful text to follow. There are adhyatmic books more intense, more into that, but at least read this text once, twice, and understand what Lord Krishna is telling you. Thank you so much, sir, for giving me an opportunity to inspire the young generation.
0: Thank you, sir. Please take care.
2: Om Bhaskaraya Namah.
0: दोस्तों, इसी संदेश के साथ आज के कार्यक्रम दिव्य दर्शन को यहीं विराम देते हैं। आशा है कि ये कुछ पल आपके मन को सुकून और दिन को सकारात्मक दिशा देंगे। मुस्कान के साथ दिन की शुरुआत करें, अच्छे विचारों को साथ रखें और शांति को अपने जीवन का हिस्सा बनाएं। मैं हूं आपका रेडियो दोस्त समीर।